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9: Moose weather.
10: It's mainly clear tonight, sitting at around 16 degrees. We've got a few clouds overnight, dropping down to 11. The sun is back out for Thursday, mainly sunny all day and reaching a high of 22. And the sunshine continues for Friday and will be warming up a bit with a high feeling like 28.
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1: GIP Paving Incorporated wishes to advise that intermittent short-duration mainline closures will occur on Highway 11 for the Gravenhurst project. These closures are scheduled on weekdays, July 21st and 22nd, 2026. Traffic will be stopped for short durations of up to 15 minutes at a time. The highway will reopen to allow queued traffic to pass as soon after blasting as it is safe for vehicles to proceed. For the latest information on highway closures and construction, the public can call 511, MTO's Road Information Line, or check 511ON.ca.
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6: Moose weather.
7: It's mainly clear tonight, sitting at around 16 degrees. We've got a few clouds overnight, dropping down to 11. The sun is back out for Thursday, mainly sunny all day and reaching a high of 22. And the sunshine continues for Friday and will be warming up a bit with a high feeling like 28.
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I found those pictures on my phone, 5 hours so long. I wish you were back from Boston. I'm alone learning those lessons. You're out there.

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8: Moose weather.
9: It's mainly clear tonight, sitting at around 16 degrees. We've got a few clouds overnight, dropping down to 11. The sun is back out for Thursday, mainly sunny all day and reaching a high of 22. And the sunshine continues for Friday and will be warming up a bit with a high feeling like 28.
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6: Moose weather.
7: It's mainly clear tonight, sitting at around 16 degrees. We've got a few clouds overnight, dropping down to 11. The sun is back out for Thursday, mainly sunny all day and reaching a high of 22. And the sunshine continues for Friday and will be warming up a bit with a high feeling like 20.

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10: Moose weather.
11: It's mainly clear tonight, sitting at around 16 degrees. We've got a few clouds overnight, dropping down to 11. The sun is back out for Thursday, mainly sunny all day and reaching a high of 22. And the sunshine continues for Friday and will be warming up a bit with a high feeling like 28.
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I blasted off the planet, rock that caused catastrophe, and it matters more because I had it. Now I had, I thought about wreaking havoc on an opposition, kind of shocking, they want a static with precision. I'm automatic, quarterback, I ain't talking second packet, pack it up, I don't panic, batter up, who

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5: Moose Weather.
6: It's mainly clear tonight, sitting at around 16 degrees. We've got a few clouds overnight, dropping down to 11. The sun is back out for Thursday, mainly sunny all day and reaching a high of 22. And the sunshine continues for Friday and will be warming up a bit with a high feeling like 28.
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7: Moose weather.
8: It's mainly clear tonight, sitting at around 16 degrees. We've got a few clouds overnight, dropping down to 11. The sun is back out for Thursday, mainly sunny all day and reaching a high of 22. And the sunshine continues for Friday and will be warming up a bit with a high feeling like 28.
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6: Moose weather.
7: It's mainly clear tonight, sitting at around 16 degrees. We've got a few clouds overnight, dropping down to 11. The sun is back out for Thursday, mainly sunny all day and reaching a high of 22. And the sunshine continues for Friday and will be warming up a bit with a high feeling like 28.
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1: Moose weather.
7: We've got a few clouds throughout the region, sitting at around 11 degrees. We've got sunshine later this morning and continuing throughout the day, reaching a high of 22. And the sunshine is going to continue for our Friday, and it will be getting a bit warmer with a high feeling like 28.
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7: Moose weather.
8: We've got a few clouds throughout the region, sitting at around 11 degrees. We've got sunshine later this morning and continuing throughout the day, reaching a high of 22. And the sunshine is going to continue for our Friday, and it will be getting a bit warmer with a high feeling like 28.
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1: Moose weather.
2: We've got a few clouds throughout the region, sitting at around 11 degrees. We've got sunshine later this morning and continuing throughout the day, reaching a high of 22. And the sunshine is going to continue for our Friday, and it will be getting a bit warmer with a high feeling like 28.
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5: Moose weather.
6: We've got a few clouds throughout the region, sitting at around 11 degrees. We've got sunshine later this morning and continuing throughout the day, reaching a high of 22. And the sunshine is going to continue for our Friday, and it will be getting a bit warmer with a high feeling like 28.
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13: We've got a few clouds throughout the region, sitting at around 11 degrees. We've got sunshine later this morning and continuing throughout the day, reaching a high of 22. And the sunshine is going to continue for our Friday, and it will be getting a bit warmer with a high feeling like 28.
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8: Moose weather.
9: We've got a few clouds throughout the region, sitting at around 11 degrees. We've got sunshine later this morning and continuing throughout the day, reaching a high of 22. And the sunshine is going to continue for our Friday, and it will be getting a bit warmer with a high feeling like 28.
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2: We've got a few clouds throughout the region, sitting at around 11 degrees. We've got sunshine later this morning and continuing throughout the day, reaching a high of 22. And the sunshine is going to continue for our Friday, and it will be getting a bit warmer with a high feeling like 28.
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4: Moose weather. We've got a few clouds throughout the region, sitting at around 11 degrees. We've got sunshine later this morning and continuing throughout the day, reaching a high of 22. And the sunshine is going to continue for our Friday, and it will be getting a bit warmer with a high feeling like 28.
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0: Moose weather.
6: We've got a few clouds throughout the region, sitting at around 11 degrees. We've got sunshine later this morning and continuing throughout the day, reaching a high of 22. And the sunshine is going to continue for our Friday, and it will be getting a bit warmer with a high feeling like 28.

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2: Moose weather.
3: We've got a few clouds throughout the region, sitting at around 11 degrees. We've got sunshine later this morning and continuing throughout the day, reaching a high of 22. And the sunshine is going to continue for our Friday, and it will be getting a bit warmer with a high feeling like 28.
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8: Moose weather.
9: We've got a few clouds throughout the region, sitting at around 11 degrees. We've got sunshine later this morning and continuing throughout the day, reaching a high of 22. And the sunshine is going to continue for our Friday, and it will be getting a bit warmer with a high feeling like 28.

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7: We've got a few clouds throughout the region, sitting at around 11 degrees. We've got sunshine later this morning and continuing throughout the day, reaching a high of 22. And the sunshine is going to continue for our Friday, and it will be getting a bit warmer with a high feeling like 28.
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1: Good morning, I'm Richard Coffin. A 42-year-old from Sudbury is facing 8 charges after a firearm was found by police during a traffic stop on Highway 400. Police say around 1 on Monday afternoon, an officer was conducting patrols on the 400 in Georgian Bay Township when they stopped a vehicle to investigate a Highway Traffic Act offense. They say the driver was arrested after a firearm was found during a search of the vehicle. As a result, he's facing a handful of charges, including possession of a weapon for a dangerous purpose, unauthorized possession of a prohibited or restricted firearm, and tampering with a firearm serial number. The accused was held in custody and will appear in court tomorrow. The District of Muskoka is considering speed limit changes on several district-owned roads in and around Bracebridge. Staff say 2 recommended changes include lowering the speed limit on Entrance Drive from Cedar Lane to Ecclestone Drive from 50 to 40 kilometers per hour, and on Taylor Road from Manitoba Street to Front Street from 50 to 30 kilometers per hour. According to a report from the district's Director of Capital Planning, Mark Misko, presented at a committee meeting yesterday morning, the proposed changes are intended to align speed limits on district roads with best practices and industry standards while ensuring a consistent approach across all municipalities. Staff say the proposed changes are based on the Bracebridge Speed Limit Review Analysis, which considers industry best practices, the Transportation Association of Canada speed limit guidelines, operating speeds, and driver behavior, among other things. For more details on the proposed changes, visit MyMuskokaNow.com. The Township of Muskoka Lakes has launched an online survey to gather public input on the design of the new Hanna Park Playground. Officials say the existing structures reached the end of its serviceable life, and the township's working to create a new playground that honors its legacy while providing a safe, accessible space for future generations. They say the township partnered with Earthscape to develop playground concepts that reflect the character of the existing playground while incorporating high-quality natural materials and modern safety standards. The survey, available through the township website, will be open until noon tomorrow. And a Huntsville landlord's been fined $10,000 after failing to comply with an Ontario Fire Code order. The Huntsville Fire Department says fire prevention officers spent 10 months working with the owner to remove unsafe combustible materials from a basement service room in a multi-unit rental property. Officials say despite repeated inspections and written warnings, the hazardous conditions remained. The fire department proceeded with charges, and the landlord was found guilty of failing to comply with an inspection order in order to pay a $10,000 fine. Fire officials remind landlords they're responsible for maintaining fire-safe conditions in their buildings and encourage renters with fire safety concerns to contact their local fire department.
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5: The Tampa Bay Rays beat the Toronto Blue Jays 4-2 last night. Toronto's offense continued to be an issue as they managed only 4 hits and have a total of only 6 runs in the past 5 games. In MLS action last night, Toronto FC played to a scoreless draw with the New England Revolution. Nashville SC beat CF Montreal 1-0, while FC Cincinnati edged the Vancouver Whitecaps 4-3. Then in the Muskoka Ladies Softball League, we had Seasons in the Country outplaying Griffin Pub 9-5. Stinson Storage sent Rebello Contracting packing with a 12-4 victory. And Latour Contracting was shut down by Precision Roofing, who took home a 13-6 win. And George Martin and Sons kept the bats rolling with a 20-9 win over Interline Wholesale Hardware.
4: Moose weather.
5: It's going to be a mainly sunny Thursday with a high that feels like 23. Then overnight, it's going to be partly cloudy, dropping down to around 13 at the low. For Friday, another sunny day with a high feeling like 28. And then looking ahead to the weekend, Saturday and Sunday both look great with a mix of sun and cloud. The high on Saturday feeling like 30, and the high on Sunday feeling like 31.
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All the Right Moves by One Republic on Muskoka's Best Music 99.5 The Moose. You're hanging out with JC, kicking off the morning show. And today is technically International Yada Yada Yada Day, which was made famous by Seinfeld and apparently just changed how people spoke forever. Because it's honestly one of the best phrases. There's nothing like cutting through the baloney of a story with a quality yada yada yada. It's spectacular. I wish I could teach it to my wife. Well, when it comes to television phrases, we all have at least a couple in our back pocket that we use all the time. Just everyday phrases, living rent-free in our brains because for some reason we saw it on TV and decided that's our new personality. Heck, I use television phrases to vet new people in my life to see if we are even compatible as friends. But we're going to get into that later. Right now, I want to know, what TV quote has worked its way into your everyday vocabulary? Call or text me 705-645-3079. Feel It In My Bones by Tiësto on The Moose.

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10: If you're heading outside, I would definitely bring a light jacket because it is chilly. But it'll be mainly sunny today, getting up around 22 at the high. Right now, though, it's feeling like 8 degrees. We're kind of diving into television quotes that live rent-free in your head because today is International Yada Yada Yada Day, which is, of course, comes from Seinfeld. I've got Lukey on the line. Luke, what show are you always quoting?
11: Well, I think the biggest one is The Office classic quote, "That's what she said." I pretty much use that every day since I first saw the show. And it's an all-time classic. Always makes people laugh, no matter what.
10: Oh, you're an Office man. No, my wife loves that show. Be honest with me. Hey, as somebody who watches The Office, do you watch it constantly or have you just watched it once?
11: Yeah, I mean, I rewatch it pretty much everything. And every time I need something on in the background, or I'll just throw it on and make it laugh. Like, I always start around like a season or two in and then just play it from there over the year. And then when it finishes, you reset it. You know, you skip the classic one, you skip the Scott's Tots, and you skip the really cringy ones, and then you just keep it going on than that.
10: Yeah, everybody's got a background show. The Office is a pretty classic one. My wife has it on repeat constantly.
11: Officer Seinfeld. What's the deal?
10: Well, let's hope that's not what she said.

0: 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The Spotify guy.
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1: Good morning, I'm Richard Coffin. A 42-year-old from Sudbury is facing 8 charges after a firearm was found by police during a traffic stop on Highway 400. Police say around 1 on Monday afternoon, an officer was conducting patrols on the 400 in Georgian Bay Township when they stopped a vehicle to investigate a Highway Traffic Act offense. They say the driver was arrested after a firearm was found during a search of the vehicle. As a result, he's facing a handful of charges, including possession of a weapon for a dangerous purpose, unauthorized possession of a prohibited or restricted firearm, and tampering with a firearm serial number. The accused was held in custody and will appear in court tomorrow. The District of Muskoka is considering speed limit changes on several district-owned roads in and around Bracebridge. Staff say two recommended changes include lowering the speed limit on Entrance Drive from Cedar Lane to Ecclestone Drive from 50 to 40 kilometers per hour, and on Taylor Road from Manitoba Street to Front Street from 50 to 30 kilometers per hour. According to a report from the district's Director of Capital Planning, Mark Misko, presented at a committee meeting yesterday morning, the proposed changes are intended to align speed limits on district roads with best practices and industry standards while ensuring a consistent approach across all municipalities. Staff say the proposed changes are based on the Bracebridge Speed Limit Review Analysis, which considers industry best practices, the Transportation Association of Canada speed limit guidelines, operating speeds and driver behavior, among other things. For more details on the proposed changes, visit MyMuskokaNow.com. The Township of Muskoka Lakes has launched an online survey to gather public input on the design of the new Hannah Park Playground. Officials say the existing structures reached the end of its serviceable life, and the township's working to create a new playground that honors its legacy while providing a safe, accessible space for future generations. They say the township partnered with Earthscape to develop playground concepts that reflect the character of the existing playground while incorporating high-quality natural materials and modern safety standards. The survey, available through the township website, will be open until noon tomorrow. And a Huntsville landlord's been fined $10,000 after failing to comply with an Ontario Fire Code order. The Huntsville Fire Department says fire prevention officers spent 10 months working with the owner to remove unsafe combustible materials from a basement service room in a multi-unit rental property. Officials say despite repeated inspections and written warnings, the hazardous conditions remained. The fire department proceeded with charges, and the landlord was found guilty of failing to comply with an inspection order in order to pay a $10,000 fine. Fire officials remind landlords they're responsible for maintaining fire-safe conditions in their buildings and encourage renters with fire safety concerns to contact their local fire department.
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8: The Tampa Bay Rays beat the Toronto Blue Jays 4-2 last night. Toronto's offense continued to be an issue as they managed only 4 hits and have a total of only 6 runs in the past 5 games. In MLS action last night, Toronto FC played to a scoreless draw with the New England Revolution. Nashville SC beat CF Montreal 1-0, while FC Cincinnati edged the Vancouver Whitecaps 4-3. Then in the Muskoka Ladies Softball League, we had Seasons in the Country outplaying Griffin Pub 9-5. Stinson Storage sent Rebello Contracting packing with a 12-4 victory, and Latour Contracting was shut down by Precision Roofing, who took home a 13-6 win. And George Martin and Sons kept the bats rolling with a 20-9 win over Interline Wholesale Hardware.
7: Moose weather.
8: Well, it's going to be a pretty good day today, mainly sunny all day long with a high that's going to feel like 23. Then overnight, going to be partly cloudy, the low dropping down to 13. And for Friday, just another mainly sunny day with a high feeling like 28. And for the weekend, no need to worry about rain. We've got Saturday, mix of sun and cloud, high feeling like 30. And then on Sunday, mix of sun and cloud again, but a high feeling like 32. Right now, though, it's mainly clear and sitting at 13 degrees.
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0: I'm good on the Moose. It's 6:40 a.m. You're hanging out with JC on Moose Mornings. And if you listen to the show a lot, you'll know sometimes I like to get you involved in my domestics. And today is no different. You see, yesterday I was making beef jerky, right? Getting the marinade ready. And I asked my wife where the paprika was. And she said, it's paprika. Why do you say it like that? Because it has an A, not a U. What are you talking about? So anyways, that turned into a way longer argument than it needs to be. In fact, it's still going on. So I want your help. Which one of us is right? Is it paprika or paprika? Who's right? I'm going to be running this poll all day long. So call or text me anytime. 705-645-3079 to get in on it. And vote for my half, so that I can take this poll home and finally win an argument for once in my life. The
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0: It's JC, and I was talking to my brother yesterday about our vacation plans, and he's all fired up because it just so happens that July has five Fridays, right? Because, well, for him, he gets paid weekly. So in his mind, he's getting an extra paycheck this month to cover bills, and that extra one is his vacation play money. Now, unfortunately, if you are on salary, like I am, you get paid on like the 1st and the 15th. That kind of feels like there's just an extra week that you need to survive for. So, a little give, a little take. Personally, I do like the salary way because it makes me budget better. Like, I used to get paid weekly when I was in the union, and it is nice. It is nice to always have a paycheck at the end of the week. But that's also how you end up spending all your cash because there's more coming in less than a week. But now you're just eating bologna sandwiches and only driving the car to work and back. So a little give, little take. So I don't know. We've got five Fridays. What are you going to do with your extra paycheck this month? Join the conversation with a caller or text 705-645-3079. American Girls by Harry Styles on the Moose.

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12: I know it's a bit chilly right now, but don't worry. It's going to warm up by the afternoon. We'll have a mix of sun and cloud today and a high getting up around 22 degrees. Although right now, definitely not as warm. It's currently sitting at 13 degrees. And we got boots and hard.

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It's August 7th to August 9th. You're going to get to see the Jonas Brothers, the Chicks, Rascal Flatts, just a great big full weekend of live music with a pair of general admission weekend passes, plus a tent camping spot. 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
1: Good morning, I'm Richard Coffin. A 42-year-old from Sudbury is facing 8 charges after a firearm was found by police during a traffic stop on Highway 400. Police say around 1 on Monday afternoon, an officer was conducting patrols on the 400 in Georgian Bay Township when they stopped a vehicle to investigate a Highway Traffic Act offense. They say the driver was arrested after a firearm was found during a search of the vehicle. As a result, he's facing a handful of charges, including possession of a weapon for a dangerous purpose, unauthorized possession of a prohibited or restricted firearm, and tampering with a firearm serial number. The accused was held in custody and will appear in court tomorrow. The District of Muskoka is considering speed limit changes on several district-owned roads in and around Bracebridge. Staff say 2 recommended changes include lowering the speed limit on Entrance Drive from Cedar Lane to Ecclestone Drive from 50 to 40 kilometers per hour, and on Taylor Road from Manitoba Street to Front Street from 50 to 30 kilometers per hour. According to a report from the district's Director of Capital Planning, Mark Misko, presented at a committee meeting yesterday morning, the proposed changes are intended to align speed limits on district roads with best practices and industry standards while ensuring a consistent approach across all municipalities. Staff say the proposed changes are based on the Bracebridge Speed Limit Review Analysis, which considers industry best practices, the Transportation Association of Canada speed limit guidelines, operating speeds, and driver behavior, among other things. For more details on the proposed changes, visit MyMuskokaNow.com. The Township of Muskoka Lakes has launched an online survey to gather public input on the design of the new Hannah Park Playground. Officials say the existing structures reached the end of its serviceable life, and the township's working to create a new playground that honors its legacy while providing a safe, accessible space for future generations. They say the township partnered with Earthscape to develop playground concepts that reflect the character of the existing playground while incorporating high-quality natural materials and modern safety standards. The survey, available through the township website, will be open until noon tomorrow. And a Huntsville landlord's been fined $10,000 after failing to comply with an Ontario Fire Code order. The Huntsville Fire Department says fire prevention officers spent 10 months working with the owner to remove unsafe combustible materials from a basement service room in a multi-unit rental property. Officials say despite repeated inspections and written warnings, the hazardous conditions remained. The fire department proceeded with charges, and the landlord was found guilty of failing to comply with an inspection order in order to pay a $10,000 fine. Fire officials remind landlords they're responsible for maintaining fire-safe conditions in their buildings and encourage renters with fire safety concerns to contact their local fire department.
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5: The Tampa Bay Rays beat the Toronto Blue Jays 4-2 last night. Toronto's offense continued to be an issue as they managed only 4 hits and have a total of only 6 runs in the past 5 games. In MLS action last night, Toronto FC played to a scoreless draw with the New England Revolution. Nashville SC beat CF Montreal 1-0, while FC Cincinnati edged the Vancouver Whitecaps 4-3. Then in the Muskoka Ladies Softball League, we had Seasons in the Country outplaying Griffin Pub 9-5. Stinson Storage sent Rebello Contracting packing with a 12-4 victory. And the Tour Contracting was shut down by Precision Roofing, who took home a 13-6 win. And George Martin and Sons kept the bats rolling with a 20-9 win over Interline Wholesale Hardware.
4: Moose weather.
5: The whole rest of the week is looking sunny and warming up as we go on. Now, today is going to be a mix of sun and cloud, only getting up to around 22, though. And then overnight, it's going to be partly cloudy, dropping down to 13 degrees at the low. But Friday, mainly sunny all day, high feeling like 28. And then Saturday and Sunday are going to be a mix of sun and cloud. High on Saturday, getting up to 30 degrees with the humidity. And on Sunday, feeling like 32. Right now, though, bit brisk, sitting at 13 degrees.
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0: 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It's JC, and your Moose FM Smile of the Day is powered by Subaru of Muskoka. 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Since today is International Yada Yada Yada Day, inspired by Jerry Seinfeld, I figured I'd pull a bit right from the man himself. This is Jerry Seinfeld talking about growing up in the 60s.
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2: We grew up like wild dogs in the 60s. There was no nutrition. Nothing of knowledge of nutrition, education, safety. Can you even imagine the world I am describing? No helmets, no seatbelts, no restraints. Anything came to a stop, we just flew through the air. I was either eating 100% sugar or airborne. That was my childhood. My parents, they did not know where my school was. They did not know what my grades were. They didn't know where I was. I was like a raccoon to my parents. You know there's one around, but no one's tracking the actual whereabouts.
1: Ha ha ha. See, it's hilarious. The smile of the day makes my day. I'm 99.5 Moose FM.

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11: Moose weather.
12: It's going to be a quality Thursday. We've got mainly sunny all day long and a high that's going to get up around 22. Right now, though, not quite as warm, sitting at 14 degrees. Today is an international day celebrating the famous quote, yada, yada, yada, by Seinfeld. When it comes to television quotes, I'll be honest, I kind of vet new friends specifically with TV quotes. I have quite a few famous sayings from the TV shows that I watch all the time. And if I drop them in conversation and they laugh and know where it's from, then I know we are compatible. I don't know what to tell you. I'm a man and making new friends is pretty much that simple. What can I say? If we watch the same kind of TV, that means we have enough in common to hang out. That's it. That's pretty much my only requirement.
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1: Good morning, I'm Richard Coffin. A 42-year-old from Sudbury is facing 8 charges after a firearm was found by police during a traffic stop on Highway 400. Police say around 1 on Monday afternoon, an officer was conducting patrols on the 400 in Georgian Bay Township when they stopped a vehicle to investigate a Highway Traffic Act offense. They say the driver was arrested after a firearm was found during a search of the vehicle. As a result, he's facing a handful of charges, including possession of a weapon for a dangerous purpose, unauthorized possession of a prohibited or restricted firearm, and tampering with a firearm serial number. The accused was held in custody and will appear in court tomorrow. The District of Muskoka is considering speed limit changes on several district-owned roads in and around Bracebridge. Staff say 2 recommended changes include lowering the speed limit on Entrance Drive from Cedar Lane to Ecclestone Drive from 50 to 40 kilometers per hour, and on Taylor Road from Manitoba Street to Front Street from 50 to 30 kilometers per hour. According to a report from the district's Director of Capital Planning, Mark Misko, presented at a committee meeting yesterday morning, the proposed changes are intended to align speed limits on district roads with best practices and industry standards while ensuring a consistent approach across all municipalities. Staff say the proposed changes are based on the Bracebridge Speed Limit Review Analysis, which considers industry best practices, the Transportation Association of Canada speed limit guidelines, operating speeds, and driver behavior, among other things. For more details on the proposed changes, visit MyMuskokaNow.com. The Township of Muskoka Lakes has launched an online survey to gather public input on the design of the new Hanna Park Playground. Officials say the existing structures reached the end of its serviceable life, and the township's working to create a new playground that honors its legacy while providing a safe, accessible space for future generations. They say the township partnered with Earthscape to develop playground concepts that reflect the character of the existing playground while incorporating high-quality natural materials and modern safety standards. The survey, available through the township website, will be open until noon tomorrow. And a Huntsville landlord's been fined $10,000 after failing to comply with an Ontario Fire Code order. The Huntsville Fire Department says fire prevention officers spent 10 months working with the owner to remove unsafe combustible materials from a basement service room in a multi-unit rental property. Officials say despite repeated inspections and written warnings, the hazardous conditions remained. The fire department proceeded with charges, and the landlord was found guilty of failing to comply with an inspection order in order to pay a $10,000 fine. Fire officials remind landlords they're responsible for maintaining fire-safe conditions in their buildings and encourage renters with fire safety concerns to contact their local fire department.
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7: The Tampa Bay Rays beat the Toronto Blue Jays 4-2 last night. Toronto's offense continued to be an issue as they managed only 4 hits and have a total of only 6 runs in the past 5 games. In MLS action last night, Toronto FC played to a scoreless draw with the New England Revolution. Nashville SC beat CF Montreal 1-0, while FC Cincinnati edged the Vancouver Whitecaps 4-3. Then in the Muskoka Ladies Softball League, we had Seasons in the Country outplaying Griffin Pub 9-5. Stinson Storage sent Rebello Contracting packing with a 12-4 victory. And the Tour Contracting was shut down by Precision Roofing, who took home a 13-6 win. And George Martin and Sons kept the bats rolling with a 20-9 win over Interline Wholesale Hardware.
6: Moose weather.
7: Looks like we're going to have a pretty good week and weekend ahead of us. Today, mainly sunny. High is going to feel like 23. And then overnight, it is getting a bit chilly, partly cloudy, low dropping down to 13. But Friday, mainly sunny all day long with a high feeling like 28. And then Saturday and Sunday both have a mix of sun and cloud. The high on Saturday sitting at 30 with the humidity, and 32 on Sunday. Right now, though, we are currently sitting at 14 degrees.

0: This Time by Bryan Adams on the Moose. It's 7:41 on a Thursday morning, and we are taking my marriage to Radio Court this morning, because yesterday, while I was asking for some spices, because I was making a little marinade for beef jerky, my wife started making fun of me for saying paprika and told me it's paprika. Obviously, she is wrong. I don't see a U in there, but apparently she's not the only one who thinks this. Kelsey texted in and said that I say paprika and you are wrong. That's it. That's all you said. Bit rude. Not siding with me on my own show. And Mike said, I don't really care which one you say, but you probably don't. It's not worth arguing with your wife. And you know what? That's fair. But I just want to win one time. I know she's wrong. I know she's wrong. It's paprika. So if you want to weigh in, give me a call. Send me a text. 705-645-3079.
1: 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Muskoka. The Jonas Brothers. The Chicks. And Rascal Flatts. They're all headed to Boots and Hearts. And you could be there too.
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0: It's JC hanging out with y'all Moose Mornings, and I was talking to my brother yesterday, and he's all fired up because we go on vacation soon. And since July has 5 Fridays, that means he gets an extra paycheck this month because he gets paid weekly. And that goes a long way for a little extra spending money that I'm sure he will just lose it all at the casino, but that's neither here nor there. So I'm diving into getting paid, and I want to know, do you prefer getting paid weekly or monthly? Because I've had both, right? When I was in the union, I get paid weekly, and now I get paid semi-monthly. And I will say that I feel like always getting, like in the monthly pay, always getting 2 checks per month forces me to become a much better budgeter, right? You get the money, you pay everything immediately, stare at what's left and go, all right, this has to keep me alive for 15 more days, and I scrimp and make sure that it lasts. But weekly pay is different. There's always another check nearby. Even if something happens and you completely burn through one, you only got to limp through a few days before another one shows up. Like, I can survive 1 week on the bare minimum, no problem. But a half a month? No, that's too much. That's too much. By the second week, I'm just scrounging through the couch cushions looking for change. Can't do that. You got to budget properly. So I want to know, would you rather get paid weekly or every 2 weeks? Let me know with a call or a text, 705-645-3079. It's Misery by Alex Sampson on The Moose.

0: Muskoka.
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4: Well, it's going to be a pretty nice day today, even though it started off cold. It was like 8 degrees when I got up this morning, but going to be mainly sunny all day long. Highs getting up to around 22. Right now, though, we're sitting at 14 degrees. We're calling with the great debate between my wife and I of, is it paprika or is it paprika? So far, I'm not doing so great. We've got Sarah on the line. Sarah, are you taking my side?
5: It is definitely not paprika. Who says paprika?
4: Oh, my goodness. What?
5: No, it is paprika. Have you ever watched Blue's Clues?
4: Yeah. Like,
5: remember paprika? They weren't like, come here, paprika. They were like, hey, it's paprika.
4: Oh, it was like the little salt shaker thing.
5: Yes, and it was paprika, not paprika.
4: But there's no you in it.
5: I don't know what to tell you. I don't make the rules. I just watch the show.
4: How did you pull out Blue's Clue? That stuck with you.
5: It really did. Every time I think of paprika, I think about that little shaker. Core memory.
4: A Blue's Clue's core memory. Well, thanks for calling in, but no thanks for not taking my side.
5: You're welcome. The Moose.
6: When I first saw you, I saw love, and the first time you touched me,

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1: Good morning, I'm Richard Coffin. A 42-year-old from Sudbury is facing 8 charges after a firearm was found by police during a traffic stop on Highway 400. Police say around 1 on Monday afternoon, an officer was conducting patrols on the 400 in Georgian Bay Township when they stopped a vehicle to investigate a Highway Traffic Act offense. They say the driver was arrested after a firearm was found during a search of the vehicle. As a result, he's facing a handful of charges, including possession of a weapon for a dangerous purpose, unauthorized possession of a prohibited or restricted firearm, and tampering with a firearm serial number. The accused was held in custody and will appear in court tomorrow. The District of Muskoka is considering speed limit changes on several district-owned roads in and around Bracebridge. Staff say 2 recommended changes include lowering the speed limit on Entrance Drive from Cedar Lane to Ecclestone Drive from 50 to 40 kilometers per hour, and on Taylor Road from Manitoba Street to Front Street from 50 to 30 kilometers per hour. According to a report from the district's Director of Capital Planning, Mark Misko, presented at a committee meeting yesterday morning, the proposed changes are intended to align speed limits on district roads with best practices and industry standards while ensuring a consistent approach across all municipalities. Staff say the proposed changes are based on the Bracebridge Speed Limit Review Analysis, which considers industry best practices, the Transportation Association of Canada speed limit guidelines, operating speeds, and driver behavior, among other things. For more details on the proposed changes, visit MyMuskokaNow.com. The Township of Muskoka Lakes has launched an online survey to gather public input on the design of the new Hannah Park Playground. Officials say the existing structures reached the end of its serviceable life, and the township's working to create a new playground that honors its legacy while providing a safe, accessible space for future generations. They say the township partnered with Earthscape to develop playground concepts that reflect the character of the existing playground while incorporating high-quality natural materials and modern safety standards. The survey, available through the township website, will be open until noon tomorrow. And a Huntsville landlord's been fined $10,000 after failing to comply with an Ontario Fire Code order. The Huntsville Fire Department says fire prevention officers spent 10 months working with the owner to remove unsafe combustible materials from a basement service room in a multi-unit rental property. Officials say despite repeated inspections and written warnings, the hazardous conditions remained. The fire department proceeded with charges, and the landlord was found guilty of failing to comply with an inspection order in order to pay a $10,000 fine. Fire officials remind landlords they're responsible for maintaining fire-safe conditions in their buildings and encourage renters with fire safety concerns to contact their local fire department.
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5: The Tampa Bay Rays beat the Toronto Blue Jays 4-2 last night. Toronto's offense continued to be an issue as they managed only 4 hits and have a total of only 6 runs in the past 5 games. In MLS action last night, Toronto FC played to a scoreless draw with the New England Revolution. Nashville SC beat CF Montreal 1-0, while FC Cincinnati edged the Vancouver Whitecaps 4-3. Then in the Muskoka Ladies Softball League, we had Seasons in the Country outplaying Griffin Pub 9-5. Stinson Storage sent Rebello Contracting packing with a 12-4 victory. And Latour Contracting was shut down by Precision Roofing, who took home a 13-6 win. And George Martin & Sons kept the bats rolling with a 20-9 win over Interline Wholesale Hardware.
4: Moose weather.
5: It's going to be a beautiful day today and pretty much every day up until Sunday. So we've got mainly sunny today, high sitting around 22. Then overnight, does get cold. It's going to be partly cloudy. Low's going to drop down to 13. And then Friday, mainly sunny again, feeling like 28. And for your weekend, just as nice. We got Saturday and Sunday. They have a mix of sun and cloud, but on Saturday, it's going to feel like 30. And on Sunday, feel like 32. Right now, though, we are currently sitting at 14 degrees.
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That was Don't Matter by Akon on the Moose. It's JC hanging out with you, and I have got a giveaway because we teamed up with Classic Albums Live. We're putting on some great shows at the Key to Bala, and they're bringing Led Zeppelin 2 to the stage August 27th. And I mean, that album is so unbelievable. I mean, Zeppelin is just nothing but bangers. Let's be real here. So I have got your chance to win a couple of tickets right now. We're playing Finish Those Lyrics. I had to give you the start to a classic Zeppelin line. You finish the line, and if you get it right, you'll get yourself a pair of tickets. So our number is 705-645-3079. Be the first one to call through, and you'll get yourself those tickets. And your Zeppelin line is...

0: All right, finish those lyrics with a call, 705-645-3079. First one through, get themselves a couple of tickets to see Classic Albums Live at the Key to Bala on August 27th.
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1: 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It is a little cool and refreshing this morning. If you're getting out on the Muskoka Lakes up through Lake of Bays, Bancroft, and Halliburton, winds west to southwest 5 to 10 knots will increase west to southwest 10 to 15 knots near noon, becoming light overnight and light on Friday. Waves building to 1.5 meter plus, then diminishing to less than 0.5 meter overnight and Friday. Port Carling locks are open 8 a.m. until 7 p.m. For Georgian Bay, west winds 15 knots, backing to the southwest 15 this afternoon, diminishing southwest 10 knots tomorrow morning, becoming variable 10 knots Friday evening. Waves near 1 meter subsiding to 0.5 meter or less Friday morning. Water temperature 17 to 21 degrees. Trent Severn Waterway, open from 9 till 5:30 p.m. today. Have a great morning, everyone. 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
13: It's going to be a mainly sunny Thursday with a high that feels like 23. Then overnight, it's going to be partly cloudy, dropping down to around 13 at the low. For Friday, another sunny day with a high feeling like 28. And then looking ahead to the weekend, Saturday and Sunday both look great with a mix of sun and cloud. The high on Saturday feeling like 30, and the high on Sunday feeling like 31.
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1: Good morning, I'm Richard Coffin. A 42-year-old from Sudbury is facing 8 charges after a firearm was found by police during a traffic stop on Highway 400. Police say around 1 on Monday afternoon, an officer was conducting patrols on the 400 in Georgian Bay Township when they stopped a vehicle to investigate a Highway Traffic Act offense. They say the driver was arrested after a firearm was found during a search of the vehicle. As a result, he's facing a handful of charges, including possession of a weapon for a dangerous purpose, unauthorized possession of a prohibited or restricted firearm, and tampering with a firearm serial number. The accused was held in custody and will appear in court tomorrow. The District of Muskoka is considering speed limit changes on several district-owned roads in and around Bracebridge. Staff say two recommended changes include lowering the speed limit on Entrance Drive from Cedar Lane to Ecclestone Drive from 50 to 40 kilometers per hour, and on Taylor Road from Manitoba Street to Front Street from 50 to 30 kilometers per hour. According to a report from the district's Director of Capital Planning, Mark Misko, presented at a committee meeting yesterday morning, the proposed changes are intended to align speed limits on district roads with best practices and industry standards while ensuring a consistent approach across all municipalities. Staff say the proposed changes are based on the Bracebridge Speed Limit Review Analysis, which considers industry best practices, the Transportation Association of Canada speed limit guidelines, operating speeds, and driver behavior, among other things. For more details on the proposed changes, visit MyMuskokaNow.com. The Township of Muskoka Lakes has launched an online survey to gather public input on the design of the new Hannah Park Playground. Officials say the existing structures reached the end of its serviceable life, and the township's working to create a new playground that honors its legacy while providing a safe, accessible space for future generations. They say the township partnered with Earthscape to develop playground concepts that reflect the character of the existing playground while incorporating high-quality natural materials and modern safety standards. The survey, available through the township website, will be open until noon tomorrow. And a Huntsville landlord's been fined $10,000 after failing to comply with an Ontario Fire Code order. The Huntsville Fire Department says fire prevention officers spent 10 months working with the owner to remove unsafe combustible materials from a basement service room in a multi-unit rental property. Officials say despite repeated inspections and written warnings, the hazardous conditions remained. The fire department proceeded with charges, and the landlord was found guilty of failing to comply with an inspection order in order to pay a $10,000 fine. Fire officials remind landlords they're responsible for maintaining fire-safe conditions in their buildings and encourage renters with fire safety concerns to contact their local fire department.
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7: The Tampa Bay Rays beat the Toronto Blue Jays 4-2 last night. Toronto's offense continued to be an issue as they managed only 4 hits and have a total of only 6 runs in the past 5 games. In MLS action last night, Toronto FC played to a scoreless draw with the New England Revolution. Nashville SC beat CF Montreal 1-0, while FC Cincinnati edged the Vancouver Whitecaps 4-3. Then in the Muskoka Ladies Softball League, we had Seasons in the Country outplaying Griffin Pub 9-5. Stinson Storage sent Rebello Contracting packing with a 12-4 victory, and the Tour Contracting was shut down by Precision Roofing, who took home a 13-6 win. And George Martin and Sons kept the bats rolling with a 20-9 win over Interline Wholesale Hardware.
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7: It's going to be a pretty great weekend and end of the week. It's going to be mainly sunny today. High is going to feel like 24. Overnight, it's going to be cool and partly cloudy, dropping down to 13 degrees at the low. Then for Friday, mainly sunny all day long. High feeling like 28. for Saturday and Sunday. Both days have a mix of sun and cloud. The high on Saturday will sit around 30 with the humidity and 32 on Sunday. Right now, though, we're sitting at 16 degrees with a clear sky.
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8: Moose weather.
9: It's going to be a beautiful Thursday today. High getting up to around 24, mainly sunny all day long. Right now, it is partly cloudy, sitting at 16 degrees. The discussion is making waves again, talking about 10-hour days, four-day work weeks. And while a couple of companies have adopted it, it is still, for the most part, not happening. And I want to know if that's because companies don't want it or the people don't want it. Like, would you rather work five regular days or four 10-hour days? Because I would take the four-day week all 10 out of 10. 10 hours, it may be a long day for an office, sure. But, I mean, let's be real. That's pretty much part-time and blue-collar work. And I'll be honest, the four-day work week is so much better.

Because I want 3 full days off. Like, wouldn't it be nice to have enough weekend that Saturday doesn't feel like the only real day? You could use Monday as your rest and relax day. Sunday you could clean up, and Saturday you could party. That's the best way you could spend a weekend. 100%. Now, I do work in radio, so there's no chance I could do it, purely just because I couldn't do that to the 5-day workers. Imagine having to spend an entire weekday without me. You just have to drive around Muskoka or be at work with nobody telling you that it's National Something Ridiculous Day or complaining about his children. That would be terrible. But would you want to be able to switch over to a 4-day work week? Join the conversation, 705-645-3079. The Moose.

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1: Good morning, I'm Richard Coffin. A 42-year-old from Sudbury is facing 8 charges after a firearm was found by police during a traffic stop on Highway 400. Police say around 1 on Monday afternoon, an officer was conducting patrols on the 400 in Georgian Bay Township when they stopped a vehicle to investigate a Highway Traffic Act offense. They say the driver was arrested after a firearm was found during a search of the vehicle. As a result, he's facing a handful of charges, including possession of a weapon for a dangerous purpose, unauthorized possession of a prohibited or restricted firearm, and tampering with a firearm serial number. The accused was held in custody and will appear in court tomorrow. The District of Muskoka is considering speed limit changes on several district-owned roads in and around Bracebridge. Staff say two recommended changes include lowering the speed limit on Entrance Drive from Cedar Lane to Ecclestone Drive from 50 to 40 kilometers per hour, and on Taylor Road from Manitoba Street to Front Street from 50 to 30 kilometers per hour. According to a report from the district's Director of Capital Planning, Mark Misko, presented at a committee meeting yesterday morning, the proposed changes are intended to align speed limits on district roads with best practices and industry standards while ensuring a consistent approach across all municipalities. Staff say the proposed changes are based on the Bracebridge Speed Limit Review Analysis, which considers industry best practices, the Transportation Association of Canada speed limit guidelines, operating speeds, and driver behavior, among other things. For more details on the proposed changes, visit MyMuskokaNow.com. The Township of Muskoka Lakes has launched an online survey to gather public input on the design of the new Hannah Park Playground. Officials say the existing structures reached the end of its serviceable life, and the township's working to create a new playground that honors its legacy while providing a safe, accessible space for future generations. They say the township partnered with Earthscape to develop playground concepts that reflect the character of the existing playground while incorporating high-quality natural materials and modern safety standards. The survey, available through the township website, will be open until noon tomorrow. And a Huntsville landlord's been fined $10,000 after failing to comply with an Ontario Fire Code order. The Huntsville Fire Department says fire prevention officers spent 10 months working with the owner to remove unsafe combustible materials from a basement service room in a multi-unit rental property. Officials say despite repeated inspections and written warnings, the hazardous conditions remained. The fire department proceeded with charges, and the landlord was found guilty of failing to comply with an inspection order in order to pay a $10,000 fine. Fire officials remind landlords they're responsible for maintaining fire-safe conditions in their buildings and encourage renters with fire safety concerns to contact their local fire department.
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6: The Tampa Bay Rays beat the Toronto Blue Jays 4-2 last night. Toronto's offense continued to be an issue as they managed only 4 hits and have a total of only 6 runs in the past 5 games. In MLS action last night, Toronto FC played to a scoreless draw with the New England Revolution. Nashville SC beat CF Montreal 1-0, while FC Cincinnati edged the Vancouver Whitecaps 4-3. Then in the Muskoka Ladies Softball League, we had Seasons in the Country outplaying Griffin Pub 9-5. Stinson Storage sent Rebello Contracting packing with a 12-4 victory, and Latour Contracting was shut down by Precision Roofing, who took home a 13-6 win. And George Martin and Sons kept the bats rolling with a 20-9 win over Interline Wholesale Hardware.
5: Moose weather.
6: We've got a gorgeous week coming up weather-wise. Today is going to be sunny and a high that's going to feel like 21. And then overnight, it does drop down a little bit, partly cloudy, feeling like 12 at the low. But then Friday, mainly sunny, feeling like 28 with the humidity. And Saturday and Sunday both have a mix of sun and cloud, but Saturday we've got a high that's going to sit around 30 with the humidity and 32 on Sunday. Right now we've got partly cloudy sitting at 16 degrees.
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0: Good Time by Owl City and Carly Rae Jepsen on Muskoka's Best Music 99.5 The Moose. It's JC keeping you company in the morning. And we're diving into four-day work weeks because the conversation is making the rounds again. You know, generally from what I hear from people, everybody would like it. You do 10-hour days for 4 days a week and you get the rest of the week off. I got Shara on the line. Shara, would you want...
1: 100%, yes. We've been talking about this for years. They keep dangling it out there. That's a four-day work week, and God, I'd love to see that come into effect.
0: So you wouldn't mind, like, the 10-hour day?
1: I'm doing them anyway. Especially for those of us that commute, you know? Like, it's just... it'd be so nice.
0: Yeah, I guess it would save you. I guess you'd end up making more money because it's one less day paying for gas to commute, and you're still putting in the same hours.
1: Exactly.
0: Well, maybe one day.
1: Ugh, we can always hope. It'll happen the day I retire.
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1: The Ministry of Natural Resources is actively responding to numerous high-complexity wildland fires across the province. Rapidly evolving situations and extreme fire hazards are contributing to escalated fire behavior and producing smoke in many areas of the province. Stay informed about the current wildland fire situation by monitoring official information sources like ontario.ca/forestfires, following directions from Ontario Provincial Police and local authorities, and adhering to any ministerial orders, including evacuation orders, fire bans, and restrictions imposed by the ministry. 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Ontario has activated additional frontline resources to help Ontarians access the support they need. Fire rangers and emergency personnel are working hard to suppress active fires and keep communities safe. Entering the area of an active wildland fire can hinder response efforts and compromise the safety of firefighting crews and emergency personnel. 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
8: Moose Weather.
9: It's going to be a beautiful day today, mainly sunny with a high getting up around 22. Right now, though, we're sitting at 16 degrees and it is partly cloudy. And I've got one of my favorite callers on the line, Wild Man Will.
10: What's good, JC?
9: Oh, what's going on, Wild Man Will?
10: Oh, you know, hanging in there, buddy.
9: Yeah, so close.
10: We're almost there. Just another, 48 hours and it'll be the Saturday.
9: Yeah,
10: that again. Much. If it was a four-day work week, we'd have 24 hours and it'd be the weekend.
9: Yeah.
10: Well, that means for me, right? Because, like, as you said, blue-collar workers, that's like part-time hours, man. I'm doing, 60, 70 hours a week, so.
9: Oh, yeah.
10: And then you get the phone calls on the weekends and the emergencies that come up and stuff like that. I would gladly trade that for a four-day week starting tomorrow.
9: As long as I gave you the same money, though, right?
10: Exactly. Same money, less work. Less days, right? 10-hour days. We're good.
9: That's a hard sell. I'm going to level with you, dude. Regular office workers who are like, I'm just going to do 40 hours in 4 days. Save money. Makes sense. You're like, I would like 30 extra hours of pay. Why don't you just say I want double time all the time?
10: Exactly, right? It just doesn't work out. I never understood how that was fair. You work 5 days on the week. You get 2 days off.
9: So for the four-day work week, Mr. Wildman Will.
10: Totally for it. But I doubt my boss would approve it.
0: The Moose.

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11: So my wife and I were arguing whether it's pronounced paprika or paprika. And I asked you to weigh in, and it was heavily lopsided on her side, paprika. Like, it wasn't even close. So maybe this one time, I might not have been 100% right, but I'll be keeping the results of this poll to myself when I go home. I'll tell you that for free. But what I want to dive into is the fact that last night, after saying it about 15 times back and forth to each other, it no longer sounded like a word at all. And I hate when that happens. So I looked it up, and there is a scientific definition of it called semantic satiation. Satiation. All right, we're going to have to do a poll to say that. But you repeat a word so many times that for a moment, your brain sort of loses the connection between the sound and what it means. It's still a word. You know it's a word, but your brain essentially gets mad at you for repeating it so much that it decides to make it not sound like anything so it doesn't have to keep hearing it. And there's a little fact that you didn't know yesterday.
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11: Looks like it's finally going to warm up just in time for the weekend. We've got today mainly sunny, high hitting 22, and then overnight dropping down a little bit. Low's going to feel like 13. And then Friday, mainly sunny, high sitting around 28 with the humidity. And both Saturday and Sunday will have a mix of sun and cloud. The high on Saturday feeling like 30 and 32 on Sunday. Right now, though, we're currently sitting at 17 degrees.

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1: 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It is a little cool and refreshing this morning. If you're getting out on the Muskoka Lakes, up through Lake of Bays, Bancroft, and Halliburton, winds west to southwest 5 to 10 knots. Will increase west to southwest 10 to 15 knots near noon, becoming light overnight and light on Friday. Waves building to 1.5 meter plus, then diminishing to less than 0.5 meter overnight and Friday. Port Carling locks are open 8 a.m. until 7 p.m. For Georgian Bay, west winds 15 knots, backing to the southwest 15 this afternoon, diminishing southwest 10 knots tomorrow morning, becoming variable 10 knots Friday evening. Waves near 1 meter subsiding to 0.5 meter or less Friday morning. Water temperature 17 to 21 degrees. Trent Severn Waterway open from 9 till 5:30 p.m. today. 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
8: Moose weather.
9: It's a mainly sunny Thursday with a temperature hovering around 21. Then overnight, it's going to be partly cloudy, dropping down to around 13 at the low. For Friday, another sunny day with a high feeling like 28. And then looking ahead to the weekend, Saturday and Sunday both look great with a mix of sun and cloud. The high on Saturday feeling like 30, and the high on Sunday feeling like 31.
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9: Moose Weather.
10: It's a mainly sunny Thursday with a temperature hovering around 21. Then overnight, it's going to be partly cloudy, dropping down to around 13 at the low. For Friday, another sunny day with a high feeling like 28. And then looking ahead to the weekend, Saturday and Sunday both look great with a mix of sun and cloud. The high on Saturday feeling like 30, and the high on Sunday feeling like 31.
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0: 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We're in for a beautiful day today. It is a little cool and refreshing this morning. If you're getting out on the Muskoka Lakes up through Lake of Bays, Bancroft, and Halliburton, winds west to southwest 5 to 10 knots. Will increase west to southwest 10 to 15 knots near noon, becoming light overnight and light on Friday. Waves building to 1.5 meter plus, then diminishing to less than 0.5 meter overnight and Friday. Port Carling locks are open 8 a.m. until 7 p.m. For Georgian Bay, west winds 15 knots, backing to the southwest 15 this afternoon, diminishing southwest 10 knots tomorrow morning, becoming variable 10 knots Friday evening. Waves near 1 meter subsiding to 0.5 meter or less Friday morning. Water temperature 17 to 21 degrees. Trent Severn Waterway open from 9 till 5:30 p.m. today. Have a great morning, everyone. 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
12: Moose Weather. Mainly sunny throughout our afternoon as we hit a high of 23. Today, a few clouds tonight, clear overnight and down to 10. Sunshine returns for Friday, a high of 27.

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4: Moose weather.
5: It's a mainly sunny Thursday with a temperature hovering around 21. Then overnight, it's going to be partly cloudy, dropping down to around 13 at the low. For Friday, another sunny day with a high feeling like 28. And then looking ahead to the weekend, Saturday and Sunday both look great with a mix of sun and cloud. The high on Saturday feeling like 30, and the high on Sunday feeling like 31.
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1: Good afternoon, I'm Hillary Hilton. The fire danger rating in Muskoka has been lowered from high to moderate. That's according to the Muskoka Association of Fire Chiefs, which announced the change earlier today. In most jurisdictions, small recreational open-air fires are permitted between the hours of 6 p.m. and 8 a.m. Daytime burning is still not allowed. Officials ask those who decide to have open-air fires to practice caution when doing so by having adequate tools and water to extinguish the fire if need be. Residents are reminded to consult their local bylaw department for outdoor burning regulations in their municipality. The District of Muskoka has approved a new community safety and well-being plan that will help guide decision-making through 2030. According to a report presented at the July 20th council meeting, the new plan focuses on prevention rather than response to improve the efficiency, effectiveness, and long-term sustainability of safety and well-being services. Staff say the plan looks to develop and enhance social development, prevention, and risk intervention strategies to reduce the number of individuals, families, and communities requiring emergency incident responses. To achieve that, staff say the new plan focuses on four shared priorities: housing and homelessness, mental health and addictions, access to services and supports, and data-driven approach. Staff will report back to committee and council in late 2027 with updates on the plan's progress. The Bracebridge OPP is reminding the public about safety rules and regulations for e-bikes and e-scooters. According to police, Bracebridge OPP officers have responded to multiple complaints regarding youths riding e-bikes and e-scooters, particularly in an unsafe manner. Police say the most recent concern occurred 4:30 yesterday morning when young people were causing a disturbance riding e-bikes on Daffodil Court in Gravenhurst. Police said some requirements for legally operating an e-bike or e-scooter include being at least 16 years old, wearing an approved helmet, and not exceeding speeds of 32 kilometers an hour on an e-bike or 24 kilometers an hour on an e-scooter. The OPP is also encouraging riders to check local municipal bylaws regarding e-bikes and e-scooters, as some municipalities may have additional restrictions on where they can be used, including certain pathways, trails, and waterfront areas. For more details, visit our website. There will be temporary road closures in downtown Bracebridge on Sunday to accommodate the Muskoka Pride Parade. According to the town, James Street from Ida Street to Ann Street will be closed from 11:30 a.m. to 1 p.m., and Ida Street from Manitoba Street to James Street will be closed from 12:30 to 2 p.m. Additionally, officials say the parking lot at Renee Case Lane from Manitoba Street to Kimberley Avenue will be closed from 7 a.m. to 5 p.m. Manitoba Street between Ida Street and Entrance Drive will also be closed from 12:30 to 2 p.m. For more details, visit MyMuskokaNow.com.
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4: Over 150 athletes from Canada are competing for their country at the 2026 Commonwealth Games in Glasgow, Scotland. The opening ceremony is this afternoon, with the games running until August 2nd and participants from 74 nations and territories taking part in 10 sports. Team Canada Chief Communications Officer Patrick Kenny says our country is ready to show what they have.
5: All of the athletes are really champions of each other in terms of their different sports and their different abilities and opportunities for medals. So it's about Canada really coming together.
4: At the Games, athletes compete in both able-bodied and para-sports in a fully integrated program. Then over on the diamond, the Toronto Blue Jays wrap up a four-game series with Tampa Bay this afternoon, looking for a win. Edmonton takes on Saskatchewan in the CFL tonight.
3: Moose weather.
4: The mainly sunny Thursday with a temperature hovering around 21. Then overnight, it's going to be partly cloudy, dropping down to around 13 at the low. For Friday, another sunny day with a high feeling like 28. And then looking ahead to the weekend, Saturday and Sunday both look great with a mix of sun and cloud. The high on Saturday feeling like 30, and the high on Sunday feeling like 31.
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2: 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If you're getting out on the waters today, Muskoka Lakes, Lake of Bays, up through Bancroft and Halliburton, we're looking at winds that are west to southwest, about 5 to 10 knots, but they'll increase to 15 knots this afternoon, then become light overnight and light on Friday. Waves could build to half a meter plus this afternoon, subside down to less than half a meter overnight and Friday. Port Carling locks open 8 a.m. till 7 p.m. Georgian Bay, we're looking at west winds 15 knots, backing southwest 15 this afternoon, and diminishing southwest 10 knots tomorrow morning, becoming variable 10 knots Friday evening. Waves near 1 meter on the open bay, subsiding to half a meter or less tomorrow afternoon. Water temperature 17 to 21 degrees. Trent Severn Waterway, open 9 till 5:30 p.m. Have a great and safe day, everyone. Remember, water on the water, beer on the pier. 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
5: Moose Weather.
6: It's a mainly sunny Thursday with a temperature hovering around 21. Then overnight, it's going to be partly cloudy, dropping down to around 13 at the low. For Friday, another sunny day with a high feeling like 28. And then looking ahead to the weekend, Saturday and Sunday both look great with a mix of sun and cloud. The high on Saturday feeling like 30, and the high on Sunday feeling like 31.
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9: Moose weather.
10: It's a mainly sunny Thursday with a temperature hovering around 21. Then overnight, it's going to be partly cloudy, dropping down to around 13 at the low. For Friday, another sunny day with a high feeling like 28. And then looking ahead to the weekend, Saturday and Sunday both look great with a mix of sun and cloud. The high on Saturday feeling like 30, and the high on Sunday feeling like 31.
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Even though we're going to have a mix of sun and cloud today, it's going to be chilly. It's really only getting up to 17 at the high. And then overnight, dropping down quite a bit, going to feel like 11 at the low. And then for Thursday, going to be sunny all day long, getting up to around 22. Right now, though, we're sitting at 14 degrees.

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9: Moose weather.
10: It's a mainly sunny Thursday with a temperature hovering around 21. Then overnight, it's going to be partly cloudy, dropping down to around 13 at the low. For Friday, another sunny day with a high feeling like 28. And then looking ahead to the weekend, Saturday and Sunday both look great with a mix of sun and cloud. The high on Saturday feeling like 30, and the high on Sunday feeling like 31.
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12: Moose weather.
13: It's a mainly sunny Thursday with a temperature hovering around 21. Then overnight, it's going to be partly cloudy, dropping down to around 13 at the low. For Friday, another sunny day with a high feeling like 28. And then looking ahead to the weekend, Saturday and Sunday both look great with a mix of sun and cloud. The high on Saturday feeling like 30, and the high on Sunday feeling like 31.

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0: 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If you're getting out on the waters today, Muskoka Lakes, Lake of Bays, up to Bancroft and Halliburton, we're looking at winds that are west to southwest, about 5 to 10 knots, but they'll increase to 15 knots this afternoon, then become light overnight and light on Friday. Waves could build to half a meter plus this afternoon, subside down to less than half a meter overnight and Friday. Port Carling Locks open 8 a.m. till 7 p.m. Georgian Bay, we're looking at west winds 15 knots, backing southwest 15 this afternoon, and diminishing southwest 10 knots tomorrow morning, becoming variable 10 knots Friday evening. Waves near 1 meter on the open bay, subsiding to half a meter or less tomorrow afternoon. Water temperature 17 to 21 degrees. Trent Severn Waterway, open 9 till 5:30 p.m. Have a great and safe day, everyone. 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
13: Moose weather.
14: It's a mainly sunny Thursday with a temperature hovering around 21. Then overnight, it's going to be partly cloudy, dropping down to around 13 at the low. For Friday, another sunny day with a high feeling like 28. And then looking ahead to the weekend, Saturday and Sunday both look great with a mix of sun and cloud. The high on Saturday feeling like 30, and the high on Sunday feeling like 31.
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8: Moose weather.
9: It's a mainly sunny Thursday with a temperature hovering around 21. Then overnight, it's going to be partly cloudy, dropping down to around 13 at the low. For Friday, another sunny day with a high feeling like 28. And then looking ahead to the weekend, Saturday and Sunday both look great with a mix of sun and cloud. The high on Saturday feeling like 30, and the high on Sunday feeling like 31.
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1: 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If you're getting out on the waters today, Muskoka Lakes, Lake of Bays, up through Bancroft and Halliburton, we're looking at winds that are west to southwest, about 5 to 10 knots, but they'll increase to 15 knots this afternoon, then become light overnight and light on Friday. Waves could build to half a meter plus this afternoon, subside down to less than half a meter overnight and Friday. Port Carling locks open 8 a.m. till 7 p.m. Georgian Bay, we're looking at west winds 15 knots, backing southwest 15 this afternoon, and diminishing southwest 10 knots tomorrow morning, becoming variable 10 knots Friday evening. Waves near 1 meter on the open bay, subsiding to half a meter or less tomorrow afternoon. Water temperature 17 to 21 degrees. Trent Severn Waterway, open 9 till 5:30 p.m. Have a great and safe day, everyone. Remember, water on the water, beer on the pier. 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
10: Moose weather.
11: It's a mainly sunny Thursday with a temperature hovering around 21. Then overnight, it's going to be partly cloudy, dropping down to around 13 at the low. For Friday, another sunny day with a high feeling like 28. And then looking ahead to the weekend, Saturday and Sunday both look great with a mix of sun and cloud. The high on Saturday feeling like 30. And the high on Sunday feeling like 31.
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4: 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My ATV was on top of me, near Gravenhurst. 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
8: Moose weather.
1: It's a mainly sunny Thursday with a temperature hovering around 21. Then overnight, it's going to be partly cloudy, dropping down to around 13 at the low. For Friday, another sunny day with a high feeling like 28. And then looking ahead to the weekend, Saturday and Sunday both look great with a mix of sun and cloud. The high on Saturday feeling like 30, and the high on Sunday feeling like 31.
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1: Good afternoon, I'm Hillary Hilton. The fire danger rating in Muskoka has been lowered from high to moderate. That's according to the Muskoka Association of Fire Chiefs, which announced the change earlier today. In most jurisdictions, small recreational open-air fires are permitted between the hours of 6 p.m. and 8 a.m. Daytime burning is still not allowed. Officials ask those who decide to have open-air fires to practice caution when doing so by having adequate tools and water to extinguish the fire if need be. Residents are reminded to consult their local bylaw department for outdoor burning regulations in their municipality. The District of Muskoka has approved a new community safety and well-being plan that will help guide decision-making through 2030. According to a report presented at the July 20th council meeting, the new plan focuses on prevention rather than response to improve the efficiency, effectiveness, and long-term sustainability of safety and well-being services. Staff say the plan looks to develop and enhance social development, prevention, and risk intervention strategies to reduce the number of individuals, families, and communities requiring emergency incident responses. To achieve that, staff say the new plan focuses on four shared priorities: housing and homelessness, mental health and addictions, access to services and supports, and data-driven approach. Staff will report back to committee and council in late 2027 with updates on the plan's progress. The Bracebridge OPP is reminding the public about safety rules and regulations for e-bikes and e-scooters. According to police, Bracebridge OPP officers have responded to multiple complaints regarding youths riding e-bikes and e-scooters, particularly in an unsafe manner. Police say the most recent concern occurred 4:30 yesterday morning when young people were causing a disturbance riding e-bikes on Daffodil Court in Gravenhurst. Police said some requirements for legally operating an e-bike or e-scooter include being at least 16 years old, wearing an approved helmet, and not exceeding speeds of 32 kilometers an hour on an e-bike or 24 kilometers an hour on an e-scooter. The OPP is also encouraging riders to check local municipal bylaws regarding e-bikes and e-scooters, as some municipalities may have additional restrictions on where they can be used, including certain pathways, trails, and waterfront areas. For more details, visit our website. There will be temporary road closures in downtown Bracebridge on Sunday to accommodate the Muskoka Pride Parade. According to the town, James Street from Ida Street to Ann Street will be closed from 11:30 a.m. to 1 p.m., and Ida Street from Manitoba Street to James Street will be closed from 12:30 to 2 p.m. Additionally, officials say the parking lot at Renee Case Lane from Manitoba Street to Kimberley Avenue will be closed from 7 a.m. to 5 p.m. Manitoba Street between Ida Street and Entrance Drive will also be closed from 12:30 to 2 p.m. For more details, visit MyMuskokaNow.com.
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1: Over 150 athletes from Canada are competing for their country at the 2026 Commonwealth Games in Glasgow, Scotland today. Running until August 2nd, participants from 74 nations and territories are taking part in 10 sports. Team Canada Chief Communications Officer Patrick Kenny says our country is ready to show what they have.
3: All of the athletes are really champions of each other in terms of their different sports and their different abilities and opportunities for medals. So it's about Canada really coming together.
1: On the baseball diamond, the Blue Jays are wrapping up their series with the Rays looking for a win. Toronto has dropped four in a row and sit last in their division. And in the CFL, tonight it's the Elks versus the Rough Riders in Regina. Game kicks off at 9.
0: Moose weather.
1: We've got clear skies tonight, sitting at around 20 degrees. We've got a few clouds overnight, dropping down to 13. It's going to be mainly sunny throughout the day on Friday, reaching a high feeling like 28. We've got a mix of sun and clouds for Saturday, reaching a high of 25. And for Sunday, we've got a chance of showers and a high feeling like 31.
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7: Moose Weather.
8: We've got clear skies tonight, sitting at around 20 degrees. We've got a few clouds overnight, dropping down to 13. It's going to be mainly sunny throughout the day on Friday, reaching a high feeling like 28. We've got a mix of sun and clouds for Saturday, reaching a high of 25. And for Sunday, we've got a chance of showers and a high feeling like 31.
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8: We've got clear skies tonight, sitting at around 20 degrees. We've got a few clouds overnight, dropping down to 13. It's going to be mainly sunny throughout the day on Friday, reaching a high feeling like 28. We've got a mix of sun and clouds for Saturday, reaching a high of 25. And for Sunday, we've got a chance of showers and a high feeling like 31.
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2: Good afternoon, I'm Hillary Hilton. The fire danger rating in Muskoka has been lowered from high to moderate. That's according to the Muskoka Association of Fire Chiefs, which announced the change earlier today. In most jurisdictions, small recreational open-air fires are permitted between the hours of 6 p.m. and 8 a.m. Daytime burning is still not allowed. Officials ask those who decide to have open-air fires to practice caution when doing so by having adequate tools and water to extinguish the fire if need be. Residents are reminded to consult their local bylaw department for outdoor burning regulations in their municipality. The District of Muskoka has approved a new community safety and well-being plan that will help guide decision-making through 2030. According to a report presented at the July 20th council meeting, the new plan focuses on prevention rather than response to improve the efficiency, effectiveness, and long-term sustainability of safety and well-being services. Staff say the plan looks to develop and enhance social development, prevention, and risk intervention strategies to reduce the number of individuals, families, and communities requiring emergency incident responses. To achieve that, staff say the new plan focuses on four shared priorities: housing and homelessness, mental health and addictions, access to services and supports, and data-driven approach. Staff will report back to committee and council in late 2027 with updates on the plan's progress. The Bracebridge OPP is reminding the public about safety rules and regulations for e-bikes and e-scooters. According to police, Bracebridge OPP officers have responded to multiple complaints regarding youths riding e-bikes and e-scooters, particularly in an unsafe manner. Police say the most recent concern occurred 4:30 yesterday morning when young people were causing a disturbance riding e-bikes on Daffodil Court in Gravenhurst. Police said some requirements for legally operating an e-bike or e-scooter include being at least 16 years old, wearing an approved helmet, and not exceeding speeds of 32 kilometers an hour on an e-bike or 24 kilometers an hour on an e-scooter. The OPP is also encouraging riders to check local municipal bylaws regarding e-bikes and e-scooters, as some municipalities may have additional restrictions on where they can be used, including certain pathways, trails, and waterfront areas. For more details, visit our website. There will be temporary road closures in downtown Bracebridge on Sunday to accommodate the Muskoka Pride Parade. According to the town, James Street from Ida Street to Ann Street will be closed from 11:30 a.m. to 1 p.m., and Ida Street from Manitoba Street to James Street will be closed from 12:30 to 2 p.m. Additionally, officials say the parking lot at Renee Case Lane from Manitoba Street to Kimberly Avenue will be closed from 7 a.m. to 5 p.m. Manitoba Street between Ida Street and Entrance Drive will also be closed from 12:30 to 2 p.m. For more details, visit MyMuskokaNow.com.
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2: Over 150 athletes from Canada are competing for their country at the 2026 Commonwealth Games in Glasgow, Scotland today. Running until August 2nd, participants from 74 nations and territories are taking part in 10 sports. Team Canada Chief Communications Officer Patrick Kenny says our country is ready to show what they have.
6: All of the athletes are really champions of each other in terms of their different sports and their different abilities and opportunities for medals. So it's about Canada really coming together.
2: On the baseball diamond, the Blue Jays are wrapping up their series with the Rays looking for a win. Toronto has dropped four in a row and sit last in their division. And in the CFL, tonight it's the Elks versus the Rough Riders in Regina. Game kicks off at 9.
1: Moose weather.
2: We've got clear skies tonight, sitting at around 20 degrees. We've got a few clouds overnight, dropping down to 13. It's going to be mainly sunny throughout the day on Friday, reaching a high feeling like 28. We've got a mix of sun and clouds for Saturday, reaching a high of 25. And for Sunday, we've got a chance of showers and a high feeling like 31.
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8: Moose weather.
9: We've got clear skies tonight, sitting at around 20 degrees. We've got a few clouds overnight, dropping down to 13. It's going to be mainly sunny throughout the day on Friday, reaching a high feeling like 28. We've got a mix of sun and clouds for Saturday, reaching a high of 25. And for Sunday, we've got a chance of showers and a high feeling like 31.
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0: Moose weather.
12: We've got clear skies tonight, sitting at around 20 degrees. We've got a few clouds overnight, dropping down to 13. It's going to be mainly sunny throughout the day on Friday, reaching a high feeling like 28. We've got a mix of sun and clouds for Saturday, reaching a high of 25. And for Sunday, we've got a chance of showers and a high feeling like 31.
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10: We've got clear skies tonight, sitting at around 20 degrees. We've got a few clouds overnight, dropping down to 13. It's going to be mainly sunny throughout the day on Friday, reaching a high feeling like 28. We've got a mix of sun and clouds for Saturday, reaching a high of 25. And for Sunday, we've got a chance of showers and a high feeling like 31.
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0: 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Families can bring lawn chairs, blankets, or even pull up by boat to watch a movie on a giant floating screen over the water. It's free to attend and a great way to spend a night with the family. 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
15: Moose weather.
16: We've got clear skies tonight, sitting at around 20 degrees. We've got a few clouds overnight, dropping down to 13. It's going to be mainly sunny throughout the day on Friday, reaching a high feeling like 28. We've got a mix of sun and clouds for Saturday, reaching a high of 25. And for Sunday, we've got a chance of showers and a high feeling like 31.
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9: Moose Weather.
10: We've got clear skies tonight, sitting at around 20 degrees. We've got a few clouds overnight, dropping down to 13. It's going to be mainly sunny throughout the day on Friday, reaching a high feeling like 28. We've got a mix of sun and clouds for Saturday, reaching a high of 25. And for Sunday, we've got a chance of showers and a high feeling like 31.
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7: Moose weather.
8: We've got clear skies tonight, sitting at around 20 degrees. We've got a few clouds overnight, dropping down to 13. It's going to be mainly sunny throughout the day on Friday, reaching a high feeling like 28. We've got a mix of sun and clouds for Saturday, reaching a high of 25. And for Sunday, we've got a chance of showers and a high feeling like 31.
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